Sendet lokal, klingt nach Heimat. Radio Potsdam. You self-destructed little girl. Pick yourself up, don't blame the world. So you screwed up, but you're gonna

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I'm losing battles with a voice that I can fight. These streets are far from black and white.

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1: Lately I've been living in a dream. The past feels like a better place to be. The days we spent just sitting by the sea. Empyrean skies can't compete with those eyes. The colors of that dress you love to wear. The way the sun got